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2: 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I'll tell the truth, 'cause sometimes you need it.
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In World War II, the average age of the combat soldier was 26. In Vietnam, he was 19. In Vietnam, he was 19.

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DWFO 87.5 will now be signing off. 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

the Ritz. 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The time is right for us tonight. We can move to the rhythm. We can move.